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1: Marva Hill of Alexander is shown to be 52 with a valid class D. One citation shows to have numbers, nothing further.
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And for Evelyn Cerda of Little Rock, is showing to be 52 with a valid Class D. Nothing further.

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0: 307, go ahead.
1: Yeah, with an unreadable 10 tag. It's going to be displayed on a white Chrysler down on North Sardis just before Gretchen.

0: Hey, which route we're taking from here? Are we going through the city or are we going around by the mall?
1: I have us going down Commerce Road, 530 to Commerce.
0: 10-4.
1: Pine Bluff and the county should be waiting for us at the line.
0: It's 10-4, it's 4110 with the county. Just trying to verify which route we're taking.
2: 3211 to 4110, and they advise they're going to be going, getting off of the 35, taking the right down to
0: 10-4.
3: 4201, Trooper Pratt just called me, said they're going to stay on the interstate and take exit 46.
4: Number 07, go ahead, 51.
5: First one's going to be 940-878-603. That's
4: 940-878-603. Jason Martinez is showing to be 52 with an intermediate. No traffic violations.
5: 10-4, that second one's going to be 947-303-52.

0: 5. That's 947-303-525.
1: Fernando Flores, ID only. 2 citations. Nothing further.
0: Temple.

0: going all the way down to the 46.
1: I had us going off to Commerce. That's what I have on the map. It's whatever y'all want to do.
0: A21, do you want to go Commerce with them, or you want to take them Expressway? South Interchange Expressway.
2: Hey, I'm coming up behind y'all now, but just take the most accurate route. That's fine.
0: Okay, Lord. Who's in the marked in the lead?
3: 4-1-10, what county?
0: Hey, it's ready 211. Do you want the two Pine Bluff units up there with you?
3: 10-4, you can come up.
0: Do you want to go to the 46 or gun down Commerce?
2: Hey, Willen, we're just going to do the 46. Just stay on the interstate.

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0: 10-4. You-

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1: Ten-4, I'm passing the courthouse right now.
0: Okay, 10-4, we're coming up on the 34.
1: 10-4, I'll be there before you.
0: 10-4, Wheeling, are them other cars catching up?

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0: I've got a fine blood patrol unit that's getting expressway in Blake, next intersection with Expressway University.
1: Go ahead. Just be advised, there's a group of us down here at the pond showing some of the council members. Just keep that in the back of your mind. 10-4.

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0: Boy, Mary, Mary, 84 X-ray. 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
0: Good.
1: Yeah, it's 10-6. Can you come train and work with me?
0: Yeah, stand by.
2: That returns to a white vehicle enclosed to a Sandra Mendez Gomez out of Mapleville. 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

0: 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What's your 20?
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0: on the race. 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
1: Highway 67 in Minden Boulevard, Arkansas, 799, Tom Edward Robert, 799-TER.
0: On a red GMC to Donald or Beverly Garrett of Benton, insurance confirmed November 26th.
1: Clear of 4 traffic.
0: Three oh four, go ahead.
1: Come by me, Ridge and County Line, Arkansas, boy Adam William, 47 boy, BAW, 47B. Can we spell on a blue Toyota Camry?
0: Ten 452 to Christopher Tara Johnson of Benton, insurance confirmed September of 26th.

0: 502 Central Traffic. Go ahead. I'll be out on Highway 183 in Bauxite Cutoff with Arkansas. Adam X-Ray Henry, 72 Lincoln, AXH, 72L, displayed on a gray Ford Focus.
1: Thank you, Judy, Cody, or Courtney Carlisle of Mapleville. Insurance unconfirmed, April 27th.

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0: Down Pommy Ridge, County Line, Arkansas, Union Sam, Adam Nora, Mary X-ray, US, AN, MXX, give me a spot on this, Tan Lincoln. Location will be Pommy Ridge, County Line, 304, 307, come over here.
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1: Lee Nelson of Scott is showing to be ID only, BL suspended, or DUI, with numbers.

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And I don't believe the jail will hold for the pardon and parole board.

0: 28. I have traffic. Lincoln, Ocean, David, William, David, Nora, LODWDN, PYGMC, Sierra. We had a Vimy Ridge and Katy Lane. For that gray pickup, doesn't have any tags.
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0: With Arkansas 465 Union Paul Young 465 UPY. 2 minutes left on a red Ford Fusion. 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

0: Sorry, it's me. King Adam Ida David Young Nora 1. KAIDYN1.
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1: Count Bobby Ridge, County Line, Arkansas 248, Negro William Lincoln, 248, ZWL. Excuse me, it's put on a white Chevy Traverse.
0: 52 to Martha Stewart of Benton Insurance, confirmed March of 27.
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0: 028. 1 Edward Young, Adam William. 1 Edward Young, Adam William. Be out on South Alexander Road by Redbud Ranchet.
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0: 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I'll be out at Bobby Ridge and Kenneline.
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0: Marion's down of Little Rock. It's showing to be 52. DL is suspended. ID card only. One citation. Nothing further.

0: 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That one is done for.
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0: 10-4, sir, just advising, I've run this subject out of, the Marion subject out of, by their name and date of birth, and they're possibly 53 out of Jefferson County. Do you want me to confirm, or do you want me to just leave it be?
1: Go ahead and confirm. 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I have two serial numbers on two firearms.
0: Ten four, go with your first.
1: Zebra Young Frank 036 could be on a Glock.
0: That one comes back 52. Go with your second.
1: Adam Lincoln George Keene 435 ALGK 435. He'll also be a Glock 45.
0: That one also comes back 52.

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1: Go ahead.
0: Last name Jones, first name Xavier. Denver, 2007, 11-12. That's 2007, 11-12, Black Mouth.

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0: dispatch from Battalion 1. Show me a route to Menchie's, please.
1: Copy, Battalion 1, show you a route. Route to Menchie's. We've had another male on scene. Now says that she is wheezing to breathe and she does have a pulse.

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0: 10-4, I'm running it and nothing's coming back.
1: What are you saying?
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1: 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I believe he doesn't have anything like that. He's too young.
0: 10-4.

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0: And 452 to Shawanda Williams of Little Rock. 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

502 Central. Go ahead. I'll be 10-7. 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
1: Top engine one responding. Sick person, 517 South Street, Unit 2, for a male that has low blood pressure, running a fever, nauseous, and lethargic. Want to go to the hospital?

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And now itching and breaking.

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1: Yeah, Arkansas, Boy Edward Union 017, PEU 07K. We just playing on the Gray Tundra. 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

Italian, Ryan Engine 1, unknown problem, Gassy 6101, Highway 5 North, 21-1 at Gassy's for an unknown problem. Fire 1.

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0: 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I have you signed to MAC 13, MAC 13.
1: 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Thank you.

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1: I didn't catch the first letter. I didn't catch the first letter of the tag.
0: It's going to be X-Ray Robert Victor, 5800 out of Texas, be displayed on them. It'll be a white Dodge Furman.
1: 10-4, 6-43.

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1: Stand by. Here it is. It's 38864. That's 38864. I'll be 10-8 Patrol 2.
0: Simple.

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0: 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Starting mileage for 8208. When you're ready.
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0: 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Patrol 30.
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0: Mileage 30109, repeating 30109, and I will be 10-8 Patrol 1.
1: 10-4.

0: dispatch, the contractor was just advised of the AC being out in the first floor office and in dispatch.
1: 10-4.
0: Correction of the contractor superintendent.
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0: 574.
1: Traffic stop 530 northbound about the 2. That was main 28. 28 is unreadable. I'll get it in just a second.
0: 713.

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1: 74?
0: Move this traffic stop to exit 5 at the Y spot. On 440, I'll advise when we go 297.
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1: 683.
0: I'm going to be 40 eastbound. We're coming up to the 172. I'm going to be out with Georgia. It's going to be David Charles Young, 8219. He's just playing on a white spray van.
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They are requesting a highway police unit.

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0: 6 acres.
1: 40 eastbound, 183, going to be out with Michigan. Boy Edward, 14853.
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1: Good morning. Showman servicing Grant in Jefferson County. You have a good day. I'm 214. Clear.
0: Thank you, 214. 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
0: I'm going to be 10-6 out of the county.

Clorox Control, District 1 unit. State Police is requesting Highway Police assistance, 57 southbound at the James Street. We got some construction equipment dangling from the bridge. It has struck a CMB, and they are requesting units to assist in this incident. Well, I'll just clear 823.

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1: 10-4. Oh, 696 is in route as well to assist.
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1: 10-4, I think one of y'all, I think they want one of y'all up there with the CMV possibly also, with the construction crew.
0: Yeah, 10-4, I'm working my way up there.
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1: Are any lanes of traffic open?
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1: 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I can't get through this traffic. 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
0: 10-4.

0: 693, will you direct on that? 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
1: 4. It's another 10 to 15 minutes. It should be back open, 174.
0: 10-4, I'll still head that way just in case it takes a little bit longer.
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0: 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What about traffic?
1: 683.
0: I'm going to be 40 eastbound, come to 181. I want to be on the white box truck. It has a temporary 28. I can't make it out.
1: 845?

0: 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Hold her up.
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0: 28 is going to be Sam 264-7751. I believe the state is Tennessee. Stand by.
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0: 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I'll be out 496.
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1: 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Somebody probably needs to be on that.
0: 10-4, I'm going to have to run down here and get flipped around, but I'm northbound.

0: 174, Little Rock. Show me 10-6, working the queue. B-57, southbound at the 11.
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0: 56 Central. I got a 51 white number. We're ready.
1: Four
2: 96, go ahead. 939-804-876. 939-804-876. White female. Time back up out of the way.
3: Can you 10-12 with that subject?
1: 10-4, go ahead.
3: Mandy Faye Crit, white female, 5'4", 151, brown eyes, brown hair. She wanted to be possibly 53 out of Bryant, FTA times 3, obstruction of government operations, possession of drug paraphernalia, no proof of liability, tail lamps and reflectors, 50-mile pickup from Bryant, also out of Hot Springs, for FTA 1x3, driving without tags. It's Hot Springs pickup county only, though. That she is class ID, suspended, no endorsements, no restrictions, does have numbers.
4: Row 554-0569 should come back to a Mr. Foster, Black Mountain, Georgia.
2: Semi.

0: Listening, sorry.
1: Transmitter Rock, sorry, I was 10-4.
0: Please? 10-4. That Georgia's got a delay in it. It's not getting a return back either.
1: 10-4.
0: I see it.

I got court dates for both mornings when you're ready to copy. Brian's gonna have a court date of 8:20, 10:30 a.m. Brian District Court. That's August 20th, Brian District Court. Ben's gonna have a court date of 8:24, 8 a.m. Ben District Court. And that's August 24th, 8 a.m. Ben District Court.

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0: 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Ten four, I'll just see if you make it to your second location.
1: Ten four, I'll call. I'm not there.
0: Ten four, 914.

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1: Hold on. 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
0: So what am I?
2: Go ahead.
0: You do have ECN en route to you. ETA about 15. Eligible class A, shows expiration 8/21/29. He is not certified medically, at this time. He does hold a number. He's 52.
1: 24, you would email that to me, please?
0: 24/9/17.

0: 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For Sterling Foster, shows a class A atom is valid, shows endorses of tank and hazardous material, double triple trailer, shows an expiration 2/20/2030/52.
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1: You know what, traffic?
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1: Go ahead.
0: It's an Alexander Road with Arkansas 312 Zebra Henry Mary. 312 Zebra Henry Mary. Black Kia.
1: What was your cross on Alexander?
0: Kelly Place.
1: It's going to be 52 on that Black Kia, June 27, Ingledale, out of our site entrance is confirmed.

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0: 200.
1: On a red Mitsubishi, the Alexander Highway 5. I'm trying to stop them at the gas station.
2: So yeah, it's a Circle K. Returns as described. February 27 out of Little Rock. Confirmed insurance is 52.
1: 10-4. You're going to be Highway 5. I'm going to be pulling in to 12301 Highway 5, just east of Alexander Road.

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2: Ten four. Do you have an update on Metro?
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1: Brian, engine 3.
2: You can show us in that area.
1: I apologize, sir. I walked over. You can you 10-9 and repeat?
2: You can show us in that area where I'm seeing secure.
1: Copy.

0: 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South service at Ditchwich with Arkansas out of nowhere, Charles 87 William. Out of nowhere, Charles 87 William. Be a white charger.
1: TB 52 on that white charger, April 27, James out of Bright. Insurance confirmed.
2: I'm 1050. 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
0: 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I'm waiting on a valid driver from the company is sending somebody. They should be here shortly.
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0: 36.
1: Traffic stop, 57, southbound. We're at the 19, Arkansas, Union Sam Adam, Mary Mary Frank Mary.
0: 10-4-9-15-30.
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1: Driven style 57 southbound the 19 with Arkansas Boy David William 29 Paul. 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
0: Copy loud and clear as well. Clay County. Nothing here, Cleburne County. Nothing here, Craighead County. Nothing here, Crittenden County, Earl. Nothing here, Crittenden County, West Memphis.
3: Good morning, State Health. This is Crittenden County, West Memphis. I reach loud and clear.
0: Copy loud and clear as well. Cross County.

0: Nothing heard. Fulton County. Nothing heard. 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
1: Green County, read you loud and clear.
0: 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Independence County.
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0: 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Nothing heard. Jackson County. 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
0: Copy you loud and clear as well. Mississippi County, Blytheville.
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0: Copy you loud and clear as well. Mississippi County, Osceola.
3: 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County Osceola, reach you loud and clear.
0: Copy loud and clear as well. Fine County, Harrisburg.

Nothing here. It's Winesett County Mercury. Nothing here. It's Winesett County Truman. Nothing heard, Randolph County.

0: 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Stone County. Nothing heard. White County BB.
1: White County BB, read you loud and clear.
0: Copy, line and clear as well. White County 13. Any other stations that would like to check in? We check in now.
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0: Anybody else? Nothing. All right, this is Arkansas Department of Health, concluding the A1 radio check in the Northeast region. Everybody have a great Tuesday and a wonderful rest of the week. Arkansas Department of Health, clear, channel 5.

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0: 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One six zero three seven.
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0: pounds are you?
1: Traffic stop, 57 southbound at 18 with Arkansas, Adam King Henry, 59 Sam. Adam King Henry, 59 Sam.
2: One. Box 21-2, 383 Indian Springs Drive for an overdose. 383 Indian Springs Drive for an overdose. Fire ground one.
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0: Negative, sir. I haven't gotten any radio traffic from you in a few minutes.
1: Copy. We're on scene.
0: Clarity, copy me. Copy you loud and clear. Thank you. You're welcome, Sam. 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
1: 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How do you copy me?
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0: 182, Little Rock. Here at the 46 on 530 headed northbound.
1: 121.
0: There you go, striping. Gator picking up the rubber tire pieces.
1: Thanks,
2: 3. 4 eastbound, that's 178. What about California 4, Union David, 1986.
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1: 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Repeating 923-958-953. 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
0: Margo Egram out of Little Rock, Class A valid, expiration showing 10/21/28. He is medically certified, not accepted interstate. He does hold a number. He's 52.
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0: Northbound, just past 21. So 197 Young Oil Roberts, 197 Young Oil Roberts.
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1: 10:42.

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0: 10-4, I'll let him know. Thank you.

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0: We're going to be 40 eastbound. We're going to be at about the 185 and a half right here at the Prairie County line. We're going to be out with Arizona, Charles William Edwards, 7422.
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0: 98 on the northbound side, moving over to the southbound side at exit 39, right-hand lane.
1: Mm-hmm.

0: 178.
1: Traffic 3 westbound at the 136. I'm going to be out with Tennessee 795-810, Tom.
0: 10-4, 11-10.
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0: 52 on that vehicle, July 26, Glover out of Conway. Insurance is confirmed.
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0: The Marshall Highway and Lewis Avenue with an unlicensed gray in color, the Toyota Sienna minivan.
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0: Every turn 52 on that gray Sienna. It did expire in December of 25, though, to Fairn Insurance's advisory.
1: 10-4, 51 out of Florida when you're ready.
0: Go ahead.
1: Frank, Adam, Robert, Robert, Ida, Nora. First name, Jennifer, common spelling. Date of birth is going to be 1975-02-11, 1975-02-11, white female.

0: 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Out of Arkansas.
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1: Unit traffic.
0: 310, Mile High traffic. We have the Dollar General off of IME. Arkansas 28, Boy Edward Union, 83 Hotel, DEU 83HP on a gold Honda Accord.
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0: 10-4.

closer to Sunny Hills Road tonight. LA County is currently in pursuit of a red Dodge Ram handicap truck with a busted out glass window, speeds of 100. Our notification.

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1: They're coming up on you at Vimy Ridge and County Line or Alexander Road. You got your spikes. 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
0: 10-4, I'm here. 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I'm with them. I'm in pursuit with them. Coming up to I-30.
2: 10-4, 10-4, 10-4.

0: going eastbound.
1: They're monitoring 202 on, or they don't know the one, so traffic on here.
2: One or eastbound passing Otter Creek.
3: 10-4 eastbound passing Otter Creek.
2: Turning right at Otter Creek.
3: Right at Otter Creek.
4: Northbound Otter Creek.
3: Northbound Otter Creek, headed back for Silver Pass.

0: central to 310 or any unit near 310. Do we have any in traffic?
1: .300 central, negative entrapment.

0: Traffic stop, 57 southbound of the 19 with Arkansas, 811, Tom George Frank, 811, Tom George Frank.
1: Hold on.

0: Adam 1 is in traffic.
1: We're cutting through a park lot. We're about to hold the brakes loose.
0: Adam 8, 10-4.
1: Hey, give us a better location. We're southbound baseline, northbound baseline, sorry, northbound baseline.
2: He flies east and west.
0: 10-4, he's northbound on Stagecoach, passing baseline.
3: They're westbound on baseline, going towards Colonel Door.
0: 10-4, copy westbound on baseline from Stagecoach.
4: Up now. 8-4, the Rock, we're cranking up now.
0: 10-4.
2: We're right on the Eagle correction. Right on Colonel Miller Road.
0: Approaching Colonel Miller Road.
2: Pulaski County, a heads up. We're going to be coming out on Lawson area.
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2: Crystal Valley Road, west on Crystal Valley.
0: Westbound on Crystal Valley Road.
2: Pitch.
1: 10-4, 52 off of Kingdom.
0: Sling County unit, please hold your traffic.
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0: Speeds are about 95 right now, 90.
1: 10-4, speeds 95. Westbound, it looks like Range Road.
0: Looks like it may be. There's no outlet. I'm not sure. I'm not familiar.
1: 10-4, there's a 90-degree turn at the end of Range Road, and it'll dead end after that. You're approaching that curve.

0: right on range.
1: 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It'll still dead end.
0: No, we're on gravel.
1: Adam 8, 10-4.
2: Just information, that's the backside of Carter Off Road Park if he goes through the gate.
0: 10-4 in the off-road park.
1: Copy, in the off-road park.
0: All right, do we have the helicopter?
1: 10-4, they're getting ready now.

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1: 10-4, copy. Going down the power line.
2: Careful, the record. What was their last location?
1: 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It's going to be off of Range Road.
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0: 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I think we're going to be off-road very shortly.
1: I don't need 10-4.
2: The 4's about 4 minutes out.
1: 10-4, copy. 4 minutes out.
0: We're now in the woods. I'm not sure how far. He's bailed out.
1: 10-4, copy. Foot bail on the power line where the creek crosses the power line. Adam 8, what's your direction of travel and clothing description?
0: I'm not sure what direction he's running away from his truck, officer.
1: Adam 8, 10-4.
0: We're going to need some K-9.
1: Adam 8, 10-4. K-9's en route.

0: If you're running north of those power lines.
1: One Central. Probably parallel on the power line. I'm not sure though. It's thick out here.
0: One to eight. Did he turn right off the power line?
1: Negative. Left. If y'all will turn your sirens on and keep coming, y'all are still probably 100 yards out from here, so I'll walk in here.
0: But y'all went fast. This big pond in the middle.

0: to me, and they're going to start the track here where I'm at.
1: 10-4.
0: Plain County, that with me.
1: Adam 8, 10-4.
2: 10-4, Stoncy.
1: 10-4, 10-4.

0: any more direction he's going yet?
1: 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I mean, he's westbound. He had a pretty good jump on me. I didn't want to chase him out here by myself.
0: 10-4. I have the power lines to my south. We're on top of the hill. We're trying to get Brian Canine over towards where y'all are at. Was that a helicopter y'all's bird?
1: That is our bird.
0: 10-4. I'm just trying to get a visual where y'all are at. Is he circling y'all now in that area?
1: 10-4. He's on the top of us. Well, it's, I guess he's...
0: 10-4. I'm trying to get a visual on him so I can get the canine over to you.
2: Units. If I can get somebody out on Sparks, it's going to be an open field once he gets through these woods that runs down, looks like a power line area, that'll come out off of Sparks Road in a sharp curve. If I can get units at Sparks and stand by for another area.
3: Adam 28, I'm trying to get to Sparks.
4: 28, 10-4.
2: I can also get a unit near 4933 Sparks Road, 4933 Sparks Road. I can get a couple units off of Lawson Road as well. Lawson Road near Yvonne Street, Lawson and Yvonne, and Lloyd. Lawson, Lloyd, and Yvonne.
3: Adam 2, I think. Lawson Road.
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3: Go ahead, Ken.
2: Hey, so he did cross the creek. You're saying he ran, I guess, what would be west across the creek?
3: Yeah, it's simple. He come out of the truck and went west across the creek.
2: Temple. I'm just south of y'all at the creek.

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1: 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Flint County's going to try to get ADC out here.
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2: See me.
3: Yeah, 10-4.
2: 10-4, he ran out straight from my vehicle.
3: Yeah, well, we're staying a little wide. Maybe we keep him hunkered down until K-9 gets here, but you've got the field to the west, and it's a pretty good area to get to any highways, except if you hit that river, you make it to the tree line pretty quick.
2: 10-4, can we get somebody over to where Air Force are coming back?
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5: I'm trying to get K-9 to y'all. We've got turned around back here in this park. We're trying to make our way out now to get to y'all before talking.
0: 20, I've got the K-9 units here. 20 to units that are out there on the fire line. Yates, are you with where the K-9 needs to be? I can pull your body cam up and give them the location.
6: Yeah, 10-4. 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
0: 10-4.
4: 36, it'll be just south of A1's unit on advance. You'll have to take Sparks Road to get there.

0: You knew who has a canine. You have mobile command here.
1: County that's there with you.
2: Yes, and one other.
1: 10-4. You're going to run the show, so nobody else should be talking except you.
2: 10-4. I'm just not aware of any perimeter. I'm out here. I don't know where I'm at, so somebody could just make sure we got people where they need to be.
0: Sun County, Paul 20. I'm Chip Lieutenant Edgar ASV. We're 17 now. Just saying.

0: 7 on Sparks with a drone. Right, Air 4, got a max ceiling for me. I was thinking 150.
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3: Okay, we may want to get several more guys over there if anybody's available. I don't know if Pulaski County is monitoring. It's a pretty big area he can get through.
4: 10-4. I'm talking to residents right now, so they'll call if they see him.
5: E2 Little Rock. I was also in the area. I'm on Sparks Road now.
6: E2, 10-4.
7: Pointing through to Brian 111. Is that you at the top of the hill there, sir?
8: That's me. They're going to drive behind me. They're just picking the dust.
7: I didn't know if they knew to ride or not.

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1: 57, northbound, taking the 19. It's a white Chevy Tahoe RST, no 28.
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1: Attention 301, Metro Towing's en route.
0: 10-4, thank you. Or Lawson Road. All right.
2: To the units, it's going to be Boy Henry, 75I. Should be a 2021 Ford Transit, white in color. It's got damage to the passenger side.
3: 10-4, do you have the suspect's information?
4: More time.
2: Last of Williams, first of Ryan, stand by for the date of birth.
4: Give that 28 one more time.
2: Boy Henry Ida, 75 Ida, PHI 75 I. And it's going to be Williams, 1996-1217,
3: white male. 10-4 copy, Ryan Williams, date of birth 1996-1217, vehicle that's en route to possibly pick him up is Arkansas Boy Henry Ida, 75 Ida, white panel van.
2: 10-4 damage on passenger side.
3: 10-4 copy, damage on passenger side.
5: I'm going to be 40 pounds, coming up to a 173, going to be out to California, 4 William Paul, 2501.
3: 1239.
0: David 16 is on Sparks Road.
3: County David 16 on Sparks Road.
2: If you have any water, can you bring it down here to our area?
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6: Hey, Little Rock, we have 5 officers going in on track. 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
0: That was Indiana, Paul David, 82147. I'll be Highway 425 south, just north of Hamburg.
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1: I'm working on it.
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1: Central, can you start a 11 as well for this truck? They're going to be off-road recovery vehicle.
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0: So what MAC channel are we on again?
2: It'll be MAC 10. We're patched in with it. K-9 team should be aware of it as well.
0: 10-4, good copy. I'll stay on the south side since we patched.
2: 10-4.
3: Adam, 8 Adam 1, you just want to move to the MAC channel? 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
0: What's that MAC channel one more time?
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2: All units that are on south side, go back to the next channel. We're releasing the south side channel for normal traffic.

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3: 10-4, copy, southwest down a four-wheeler trail.
2: Southwest.
3: 10-4, copy, 230 degrees southwest.

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2: 250 degrees southwest.
1: 250 degrees southwest.
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1: 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Adam one.
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3: 10-4, 220 degrees west.

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2: We've come to a stopping point. You want me to wait on ADC dogs or keep going?
0: If you lost the track, I'd very least mark it for ADC. They're probably... The live was probably 30 minutes out. I'm not sure how far the actual K-19 will be.
3: Hopefully going to get in route momentarily. They're just waiting for approval from higher up, but they're aware.
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3: 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Text me your coordinates.
4: Yeah, I'm fixing to give the longitude latitude to central whenever they're ready.
1: Go ahead.
4: 34 degrees. It's 30 feet, 2 inches west. Should be pointing about 200 degrees southwest.
1: Or 1 o'clock.
4: My location and 200. Anybody else need the location?
5: Hey, this is Airport. Can you give us the last little bit on that one?
4: Yeah, 10-4. It's going to be 92 degrees west, 30 feet, 2 inches west.

0: your closest address is going to be 9130, almost over Springs.
1: He's going about 250 degrees southwest area. I don't know if you can see us in the woods or anything.
0: That creek that y'all are on comes out at Springway and Under Springs Drive. Springway and Under Springs, that's in that gated community.
1: 10-4, can we get somebody over there in that area?
2: 7-5's in that area now.
0: We'll get a unit moving that way. 20 Central, you have to reach out to Pulaski County, see if they can get us a gate code that's not in our county. We don't know it.
2: 10-4, I copy. We'll get the gate code. 7-5, you copy. You're in the correct area.
0: Good.
1: Ken, I sent you is where K9, Route 130 has stopped. The dogs wore out. I think we are too.
0: Yeah, 10-4, I got you.
3: X-ray 11 to Paul 20, that gate code for Over Springs is going to be 2020 pounds.
0: Is that Over Springs or Under Springs? They need the code for Under Springs. I know they're different.
3: I believe that's going to be the Over Springs and Green Mountain, the top one.
0: 10-4. Central, can you put that in cat notes?
2: 10-4, 103.
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2: 2022, we got water on its way to you. Just give us a second.
1: Yeah, 10-4, we got a second before we get to the woods.

0: 5 to any units coming to the Spring Lake subdivision that's gated. They said the gate code is a zip code.
1: Zip code's going to be 72210. 10-4 copy, 72210 will be the gate code.

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0: 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Is Shady Hills Rescue still on scene?
1: Ten four, they're fixing to be 98 here just about.
2: I have command set up. We are at the Collegeville Mobile Command Center on Carter's Off Road Park. It is running and cool. It is as soon as you come through the gate, the first road on the left.
1: 10-4, thank you.
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2: Covered pretty well. Stand by for just a minute. Let me look at this one more area.
3: 10-4, ADC is about 20 minutes out, so I'd like to hold it for a little while.

0: 25, Little Rock traffic. 25 and Highway 172, about Arkansas. King 819-481. K-King 819-481. V106 inspection. And you're also long, my body camera not working.
1: Heard you.
2: Say probably an hour before we have to get fuel. We can either hold it, go ahead and wait, or we go ahead and get it and come back when the dog gets ready, whatever you want to do.
3: 22 units.
4: Adam 8, Paul 20.
3: 22 to Adam 8.
4: Hey, do y'all have a drone up? How long, if you do, how long will it be up?
5: Drone's down right now.
4: He's taking a break or like down?
5: He's taking a break to cool off real quick and swap batteries.
4: 10-4.
3: 22 to Adam 8.
4: Go ahead.
3: We're about 800 to 1,000 yards away from you, coming out of the woods, just giving you a heads up.
4: 10-4. Adam 8, Paul 20. In the next 20, 30 minutes, can we put that drone up so we're top off so they're up on the K-90 out here?

0: copies.
1: 10-4, Air 4 Uteray.
2: Yeah, 10-4, looking at this, we can be to Saline and probably under 5, so we can get fueled pretty quick.
1: 10-5, I'd just like to make sure you're 10-8 whenever they start the ADC tap. Thank you.
2: 10-4, you said they're about 20 out.
1: The major is that far. I'm not sure how far the actual dogs are.
2: 10-4, if you get another deadline, let us know, and we'll run and grab fuel real quick, come right back. It shouldn't take very long.
1: 10-4.
3: 22
4: to Adam
3: 8, we see your unit for coming here shortly. 10-4. 135 A1.
4: Go ahead.
3: Myself in 134, we're at that northwest field just above you, the end of Panther Farm Road.
4: 10-4.

0: Adam 8, we're fixing that exit now.
1: 10-4. Adam 8 to the drone unit. How long before you can get back up? The actual dogs are about 20 out.
2: 200 Adam 8. He's packing up now. I'm going to send him south of the power line in the direction y'all were traveling up the hill, and deploy from there.
1: 10-4. Just let me know when you get back tonight. We're going to get the helicopter topped off.
2: 10-4. He should be up there on top of that hill in the next 5 minutes, and he'll deploy.
0: 10-4.

0: Go ahead, sir.
1: I'm not sure which county unit this is or city, on Green Mountain Road there in a cul-de-sac, but there is a dirt road that goes down from Green Mountain Road nearly to where that occurred. You got someone with a four-wheel drive or side-by-side when you start tracking later.
2: That's 202. To Brown 104. Sir, if you don't mind coming up here, I've also got an open door on this abandoned trailer here at what Air One was talking about.

0: Why, true or wrong?
1: He says.
0: Let me turn that in.
1: 1321.
2: Adam 6, Adam 8.

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1: Seven southbound, 10:22, that can be one.

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0: 240 eastbound, we're going to be about to 181. We're going to be out with Illinois, I believe it's Frank Robert, 82515.
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1: 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I got an audible bird, zone 3 glass break. 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
1: 57 southbound, 16, Arkansas Union, Sam Adam, Ida William, X-ray William.
0: 247.

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vaccine, so I'm showing vaccine. Three Central Traffic. Highway 229 at Larry's Pizza, Arkansas, Tom King, Frank David Robert, TK FDR, we got a red Ford.

0: Who was that driving for?
1: Adam 12 to Paul 20. Are you good for a 21?
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1: 696.
0: 57 northbound. Taking exit 19, Arkansas, boy out of Nora, 43 Robert.
1: 96.
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0: Dirty is bound at the 104, Main 28, 318960.
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1: 683.
0: 40 eastbound, coming to 178. 562-9362.
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0: This is 671 traffic.
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4: 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Just right into Swain County line, Ohio 28, call Ocean Adam 4954, I believe.
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1: 71 out of Kentucky, American. You got a lot of background, but go ahead.
2: Sorry about background noise, ma'am. It's going to be Frank 07672120. James.
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0: 10-4, you're James Faulkner, showing an in-state pickup only warrant out of Alabama on a FPA times one illegal possession of prescription drugs. His DL information shows to be valid, Class D David, expiration 9-14 of 2033. His commercial status is eligible, but he is valid on a Class D David, end of traffic.
1: 10-4, if you don't mind, could you run a triple I and tell me if he has any franks?

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0: 2014, he had an incident out of Florida and a DUI in the traffic.
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0: 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It's going to be 0557-44894. Should come back to an Ivan subject out of Georgia.
1: Jordan's got a delay in it.
0: Careful.
1: 52, but it's got a delay.
0: For the dark. If he's 52, I don't need to return.
1: 10-4.
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1: 188.
0: 540 eastbound, 139.
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0: Hey, it looks like right now they're tracking back towards the power line. 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
1: Okay. 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
0: Panther Farm Road, end of Panther Farm Road.
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Bryant Battalion, Bryant Engine 1. Bryant Engine 2, Bryant Battalion, Box 22-1, 411 Sanders Lane, for a sick person, 411 Sanders Lane, for a sick person. Fire ground 1.

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0: Hey, if y'all can track straight out to the highline, we'll get somebody to pick y'all up on the side of the side. Just due north, out to the highline.
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0: 10-4.

0: Hey, y'all might have to track back to the woods. I don't think we can get to y'all on the high line.
1: How far are they down the high line off of Sparks Road?
2: Y'all come out there and sit tight real quick. We'll come get you.
0: Yeah, they're only about 200 yards from where it started out.

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0: Buongiorno.
1: Traffic, Highway 167 North. It's a north interchange of 167 business here in Sheridan, Arkansas 28, fall time 18683.
0: 4-2-0.

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0: 505 Central, I got a 51 by name and DOB. I got the license number. Let's go with the license number. Are you ready?
1: 505, go ahead.
0: 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Should be on a Ronnie Knight.

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1: Traffic 167 North here near the Forest Tower truck stop. Green and white Mack dump truck, no 28 on the rear.
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0: Traffic stop before 40 off the 5. 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I'll be out with Main. 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Driver brought us in here.
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1: 4 and 40 eastbound, just past the 183 exit. Something else new. 45475 Nora George. Be displayed on a blue Ford Transit, ma'am.
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0: Traffic south, 167 north, just south of Slane County line. A white dump truck, no 28 on the roof.
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0: 179, go ahead. I was on the other channel.
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0: 10-7.
1: 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You have a great night. 1637.

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1: 671.
0: Thirty eastbound 101 Massachusetts 28 Tom 37261.
1: 10-4, 1639.

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0: Repeating a 28, I may have read it wrong. It's 422-6436 out of Illinois.
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0: 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I'll be out with Tennessee Trailer Tag 363098 Tom.
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0: 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We'll be on the roadway in front of the old Gazette building.
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0: 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Help me. Flight 63, how's your line clear, sir?
1: Hey, Flight 63, how was that, ARC?
0: I'm sorry, say again.
1: How was your DME ARC?
0: Oh, it was on the money. Not gonna try to separate the VOR from the TACN anymore. I think it does nothing for me.
1: Nice, man. You have to fill me in when you get back. I'm curious how it went.
0: Okay.
1: Operations at 7 3 miles are not normal.
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0: 479. What?
1: 479.
0: Do we have a Little Rock court date?
1: I have a Pulaski County court date, but I can contact Little Rock for that.
0: Yeah, if you wouldn't mind, please.
1: 10-4-7-9.

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1: 45.
0: 278 west, just west of Wilmer. Built a black pickup hauling skid steer. I'm not able to read the 28.
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0: 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It is going to be at 8 a.m. August 13th.
1: 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Thank you.
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1: August 13th isn't available on the east side. 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
0: In 10-4, I can try to call them back. 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
0: Is August 12th a Wednesday available?
1: Yeah, 10-4.
0: 10-4, that's what he notified.
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0: About 8.
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0: satellite, just be advised, Jump 1, that's Blade 1-2, has a backup pump on advisory. We are troubleshooting the problem. Just advise the duty officer, we'd like to get a second set of eyes on it. We're troubleshooting it at this moment.
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0: Copy, say no, sir. My apologies.

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2: 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It's going to be plate on that black Chrysler.
3: Ten 452. Insurance confirms May of 26 to Kalia Boylan of Alexander.

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0: 1098.
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